covering the entire Catawba Valley and so much more. WMNC-FM, Morganton Hickory, Lenore, and Marion. 92.1, The Big Dog.

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The Big Dog.

A John Deere sitting on a hillside with a small bird perched on the stack. That's what country sounds like. 92.1, The Big Dog.

Let's hear music for you on the way from Jelly Roll and Maren Morris. We're headed to church. Take Maren with you, maybe. It's After Ty Myers. From the

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The Big Dog.

A John Deere sitting on a hillside with a small bird perched on a stack. That's what country sounds like.

0: John Morgan, Kid Myself. It's a lot of things in the month of October. There's all the days and everything. And most importantly, it is Breast Cancer Awareness Month, which I mentioned earlier. Again, look into genetic testing. Get yourself checked out. Do your self-checks. I had a preventative double mastectomy because I did genetic testing, and cancer runs rampant in my family. So I'm about a year and a half out from that, and it took my chances with that gene from like 70-some-odd percent down to 2%.
1: 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Stanley from New York owed $93,000. The IRS placed a levy on his bank account. Coast One released the levy and settled with the IRS for $2,000. Mark in Michigan owed $220,000.

The red, white, and blue flapping in the wind at a Friday night football game. That's what country sounds like. 92.1, The Big Dog.

I love that Luke Bryan does not schedule shows for Friday night when it's during football season, because he goes and watches his son, Bo, as the quarterback every Friday night for high school football.

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Wheat and hops make beer. Corn and charred oak barrels make bourbon. And we, along with a little help from Nashville, make great country music. All we need now is you and yours. Here, enjoy another great country song.

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After all the bars are closed. Please listen responsibly.

Ella Langley and Be Heard. That is such a darling video. If you haven't seen it, do see it. I like the one where she's got the dark rimmed glasses. And there's a lot of Ella Langley's in that video that I do like.

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Here's Luke Combs, Be By You.

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0: We know that country music leads to hootin'. 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And we know that hootin' leads to hollerin'. Yeah! And you know? Yeah! A little hootin' and hollerin' never hurt anybody.
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2: He's a ranch hand in a pinch, man. 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Cause she's a gold digger with a quick trigger. A cast iron skillet swinging lid flipper.

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That's what country sounds like.

So first and 10, tight formation, one wide receiver for the Wildcats. Hand off the left side, and he's met right at the line of scrimmage. So second and 10 now for Drawn. Just under 3 minutes to go now, opening quarter. They did give him 1 yard on that, so it'll be a second and 9. And looks like we may have a false start now for Drawn. And actually, it's going to be an offside, so that'll give the Drawn Wildcats some extra yardage here. So second and 5 for Putnam, hands it off. I believe that Siegel with the ball gets driven back, maybe got a yard. Or they started pushing him back. So bringing